Would you rescue me? 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

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New York City is the place where they said, hey, baby.

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I said, hey honey,

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1: Chica chica boom. 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Chica chica boom boom.

If you don't like something, change it. If you don't like your job, quit. If you don't have enough time, stop watching TV. 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